miss you when I can't sleep. 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Do you miss me like I miss you? Messed around and got attached to you. Friends can break your heart too, and I'm always tired but never of you. If I pulled a U on you, you wouldn't like that. I put this reel out but you wouldn't bite that. I type a text but then I never mind that. I got these feelings but you never mind that. Oh, oh, keep it on the low. You're still in love with me but your friends don't know.

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1: I look up from the ground to see your sad and teary eyes. You look away from me and I see there's something you're trying to hide. And I reach for your hand but it's cold.

Was fucking with my head, and everything deleted like the past, yeah, it was gone. And when I touched your face, I could tell you're moving on. But it's not the fact that you kissed him yesterday, it's the feeling of betrayal.

here tonight, keeping the bed warm. I do, though it's wrong to hold on. I try to come up with a